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0: That is Kings of Leon on the Crush 92.5. My name is Mandy. So it seems that the college world is not for some college students. A new college trend has older generations scratching their heads. It seems that some Gen Z freshmen are moving into their dorms and then moving right back out just a couple of weeks later, often citing stress, anxiety, and being overwhelmed. They're not necessarily dropping out of school. They're just deciding the whole campus life thing isn't for them. Many are switching to online classes or heading home instead. One student who went viral posted a TikTok about leaving Southern University in Louisiana just 2 weeks after getting there. She switched to the school's online degree program and went back home to Las Vegas. She quoted, "I don't care about the college experience. I just want my degree." Wow, really? I would have killed to have like the college experience. I mean, I went to college. I didn't quite finish college, but I lived off campus, and it was just it was the life, not living with your parents, having that first taste of freedom. And you're telling me kids don't want that, or Gen Z doesn't want that now in college? Oh, two separate worlds. We got James Bay on the way. Men Without Hats more on the way.
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It's called Give Love. My name is Mandy on the Crush 92.5, and they're going to be one of the artists that's going to be at the Cal Poly Performing Arts Center's 30th anniversary. Text ARTS to 805-903-1974 to get in on tickets. We got the Alabama Shakes on the way. Right now, it's Sublime.

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1: Reluctantly crouched at the starting line. Engines pumping and thumping in time. The green light flashes, the flags go up. Churning.

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1: At a time when there were no airplanes, this week back in 1888, Mr. and Mrs. D.H. Dolliday Jr., part of the Dolliday family, the first commercial winemakers in the county, left for a three-month trip to New York where the parents of Mrs. Dolliday resided. On September 22, 2001, 11 days after the worst terrorist attack in our nation's history, roughly 150 San Luis Obispo residents and Cal Poly students gathered outside the city government building for a peace walk. Two nights after that, on September 24th, Cal Poly held a public forum titled Contemplating the Option of Peace, in front of a crowd trying to make sense of the previous 2 weeks. Cal Poly President Warren Baker published an open letter to the university community condemning discrimination based on ethnicity or religion outright. This week in San Luis Obispo County history has been brought to you by the History Center of San Luis Obispo County. Celebrating our nation's semi-quincentennial all year by taking a look at our local history, this is Executive Director Steve Schmidt. Happy 250th, America.
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0: The Crush 92.5, and super excited for October on many levels. I mean, obviously, you know, I am a big spooky season fan, and it is here, but also harvest season and harvest wine month in Paso Robles Wine Country all month long for October. Wineries are rolling it out, you know, individual events across different wineries and venues all throughout Paso Robles. 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
2: 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The parade starts at 16th and Spring Street and heads towards City Park with antique tractors, horse-drawn wagons, marching bands, floats, vintage cars, fire engines, equestrian groups, and plenty of Pioneer Day spirit. 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And if shopping for unique vintage treasures is more your speed, the Three Speckled Hens Vintage Market and Antique Show is October 2nd and 3rd at the Paso Robles Event Center. 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So bring the whole crew and make a day of it. It's all part of what makes fall on the Central Coast so much fun. Whether you're there for the parade, the treasures, or just a good excuse to get out and enjoy the weekend. 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

0: 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The 96th Annual Pioneer Day Parade is happening Saturday, October 10th at 10 a.m. in downtown Paso. The parade starts at 16th and Spring Street and heads towards City Park with antique tractors, horse-drawn wagons, marching bands, floats, vintage cars, fire engines, equestrian groups, and plenty of Pioneer Day spirit. It's free and fun for the whole family. 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There's food, drinks, and even a special hen-pecked husband area. So bring the whole crew and make a day of it. It's all part of what makes fall on the Central Coast so much fun. Whether you're there for the parade, the treasures, or just a good excuse to get out and enjoy the weekend. And that's your Central Coast Community Calendar.
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My name is Danielle, the Crush 92.5. 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Right now, Jewel, you were meant for me.